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1: Hey there, it's Chumley. Learned a new term today. People are using this. It's called food divorce. Yeah, I've got all the details after Led Zeppelin. They're next. Offspring, here's Gone Away.

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1: Look, I don't know what you're doing. Maybe listening at home, maybe listening at work, in the car. Shout out to my third shifters. I'll tell you what I'm doing here in the studio. I'm turning this song all the way up, playing some air guitar. Scorpions.

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They probably didn't intend for this when they wrote it, but this is a big song at weddings for the groom and mom dance. Lynyrd Skynyrd's Simple Man.

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We totally appreciate it. My name's Chumley. Black Crows are next. 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

Toledo's Rock, 104.7 WIOT. I've got Black Sabbath coming up next, and after that, I'll tell you how you can see the final show of Ozzy Osbourne and Black Sabbath on the big screen. Details on the way. Pearl Jam, here's Yellow Ledbetter.

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1: I've got a song off Def Leppard's Hysteria album that is not Pour Some Sugar on Me or even Hysteria. 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
1: Thanks for hanging out. It's Stacy with you and Metallica in attendance. Freshly cut hair for Alice in Chains' MTV Unplugged. It was recorded on April 11th, 1996. It is over 30 years ago now. But the 30th anniversary live album, MTV Unplugged, can be released. It's a reissue CD and vinyl. And I want to get my hands on that. September 25th, we can expect that.

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19: When Harry Met Sally, it was the feel-good movie of the year. The producers were thinking sequel, but even with the classic orgasm scene, it just couldn't shake off that image. It's a girl movie. What to do? Well, the solution was simple. Get ready for the no longer a girl movie feel-good comedy sequel of the year. It's When Curly Met Sally. Oh.
20: What are you talking up about? 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Oh, no, not that. Hey, wait a minute. You can't eat me.
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1: It's Friday. 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All of it. 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Twisted Sister, Collective Soul, Mean This Hour. I'm going to do all of it. All the things.
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1: It's an amazing moment when it's a black Pearl Jam moment. Coming up this Sunday, don't forget, we get the big reveal who the new Pearl Jam drummer will be. 10-year anniversary of Ohana Fest. So they're headlining Sunday night. 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
1: I'm Teresa, making sure you got the best soundtrack to your Friday. And there's a big thing happening tomorrow. Global Citizens, I'm going to tell you what's going on and how to listen. 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
1: I love you. It's a big day today with Metallica going on sale. I don't know if you even had your eyes on a show, but I'm going to give you a shot to go and see them in Vancouver, kick off the whole tour, be in the snake pit the whole night. Later in the hour, I'm hooking it up, okay?

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1: Okay, hang on. 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You had cable, and you had a little, you know, HBOs if you wanted. I say that because Disney Plus are about to raise the prices again. Fourth price hike now in 4 years. It's insane.

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1: Welcome to Friday. This hour is not only awesome, but in two songs, I'm going to help everyone put their phones down with one little setting switch. We're addicted to it. We sit, we swipe, we pick it up every 20 minutes, right? That's about to end. Hang on, two songs. 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
1: It's Teresa just jumping in to remind you, if you have no plans this weekend, Marvel Endgame is in theaters. 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
1: It has been an amazing week, a great Friday. It's my last hour with you, and I want to go out with some Southern Fried Rock. So I got Freebird by Lynyrd Skynyrd coming up this hour, and it's going to be an epic moment. Right now, it's a little slow sway with Motley Crue. You know.

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1: I'm Teresa, giving you a direct visual of the Aussie Back to the Beginning trailer. 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
1: Let me jump in here to put you on to the new Beck album that just kind of dropped, and there's so many other albums. I think everyone overlooked it. Ride Lonesome dropped on the 18th, so this weekend maybe give it a listen if you're a fan. I know I am. I love it.

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The videos and the pictures so far have looked absolutely amazing, which is awesome, especially when you have a Category 5 hurricane still several hundred miles to your south, but it could be affecting things greatly by the time this weekend gets upon us, like tomorrow, Sunday. Just more rain than anything.

104.7 WIOT, Toledo's Rock. Less than 2 hours till the weekend gets started. Oh, yeah, man. And what a weekend, too. Think about it. Major League Baseball is winding down this weekend. Playoffs start, the wild card games next Tuesday. Final weekend of NHL hockey preseason because the season starts middle of next week and week three in the NFL. And college football, let's go. We got a soundtrack to get you into this weekend.

Toledo's Rock 104.7 WIOT. Still no closer than we were last week to finding out what the title or the new release date of New Papa Roach is going to be. They start their UK European tour here in November. So, and then again next year, once the album arrives, it's supposed to be a huge North American tour. It's going to bring them back around again. We'll keep you in the loop. It is The Who with the big rig rolling.

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On Fridays, we always focus on the wildest, weirdest, what the day dumbest story of the week. And this one out of Polk County, Florida, takes the cake for maybe the dumbest, damnedest, craziest story of the year. If you missed it earlier this week, don't worry. You're going to hear it again in less than 10 minutes. Hang on.

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Going to see the Ozzy Haunted House at Universal? I am. So they've invited me to come do the tour of the house, do the whole Halloween Horror Nights thing. And then I can share it with you on social media. So if you never get the chance to go there this year, because every year they change it, it's something different. This is the first and only time they've ever had an Ozzy-themed haunted house. And the Osbournes themselves had a direct hand into putting it together with, like, props and all kinds of stuff that they donated to use for the house, which I'm like, oh, it's going to be great. They do, like, themed drinks and food, too. I'm like, ooh, do we have chocolate-covered bat heads, maybe? I'll share mid-October.

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They used Light of Day in a scene for the new Ted Lasso. And I was just like, I looked over at my wife and she looked back at me and she's like, oh my God, is that Joan Jett's Light of Day? I'm like, yeah. Michael J. Fox played the guitar literally on that song.

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Kicking the ass out of your weekend as we finally have it on, man. It started again, college football Friday night, high school football Friday night across the country. As kids get out there and just crush each other's spleens and try and take it to the next level. Or at least, you know, enjoy the best they can out of high school athletics. Whatever it's going to be. Ain't all everybody going to college? No. But it's a fun time. Parents living vicariously through their kids, yelling at each other in the stands. Sports. It's Aerosmith.

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1: It's an incredible time to be alive, you know, Friday night. It's the start of a weekend. I hope yours is amazing. Let's kick things off, a little Quiet Riot. Here's Come On, Feel the Noise.

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1: So I've been seeing this girl's videos on my social media feed lately. Her name is Nina Royal, and she is the season 21 winner of America's Got Talent. Her final performance, White Stripes, Seven Nation Army. So Nina is a singer, rock guitarist. She's from Thailand. Oh, and she rocked America's Got Talent.

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1: 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Brad Arnold, frontman for this band, Three Doors Down. He wrote this song when he was in high school in math class. Isn't that crazy? I think when I was in high school, I was still eating glue. Three Doors Down, it's Kryptonite.

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1: Rocking the AC/DC on your Friday night. Hi, it's Chumley. I've got Nickelback coming up next. If you're a Nickelback fan, they do have a new album. It'll be out the day before Halloween, October 30th, you know? Just an FYI.

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1: I've got Black Sabbath in 8 minutes. You'll be able to see Black Sabbath and Ozzy Osbourne's Back to the Beginning farewell show in theaters. I've got those details on the way. Guns N' Roses.

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